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0: bani pau bakai sena wale bana clock no dai bakai ke na bio program na ba now morok ba ba kail au ngai sena ki kulu me kaske ki da kaural mail ngal pa now mi ina batai ngau ba ada wa broadcast au se ai mi pau kai kakal ni tamu po tonara sumne kai ke
1: incident need for report him within 48 hours for the Queensland Maritime Authorities. He then kind serious. If he be got somebody loose from one boat, if somebody been passed away or been got one incident caused by the operation blow one boat, if dinghy be go missing or the boat he be get abandoned, if the 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because of the operation for the boat, and if danger to one person be caused by the boat's operations. If you fail for reported a marine incident, all go apply all penalties for the skipper and owner of the boat.
2: A message from the Torres Strait Marine Safety Program, station sponsor.

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1: Mills, just wanted to say a big thank you to Radio 4MW for making things possible on air.

Let me explain. My love for you is real. Something I can feel.

news headlines, the Super Tanker has run aground on the Great Barrier Reef near Mackay. Queensland emergency services say containing the 10-kilometre wide oil slick is impossible. Meanwhile, health authorities have ordered asthma sufferers to stay indoors for the fourth day running as heavy smog engulfs Melbourne. And cancer experts are claiming the risk of skin cancer in Australia is 20 times higher than it was 3 years ago due to ozone thinning.

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Good afternoon, welcome back to the Drive Show here on Radio Firm W1260. I am me again, Balaluki, the host from 4 till 6. This afternoon we got some good tracks heading up away, community announcements as well. Stay tuned and enjoy. Coming up later on in the program, we have an interview as well, so stay tuned.

Our Father, which art in heaven, hallowed be thy holy name. Thy kingdom come, thy will be done, on earth as it is in heaven. Just give us this day, Lord,

Broadcasting over the traditional homelands of Kaurig Nation, the Kaiwalagao, including Kiriri, Waiben, Muralag, and Garalag, this one, E4MW, Radio Torres Strait.

0: And as I mentioned earlier on the program, that Igor got one interview coming up. This one is an interview with Dennis Fay from Salty Monkeys about the work that he's been doing in the community of TI over the last couple of weeks, and also what's happening here tonight at 6 p.m. at Port Kennedy Hall. Stay tuned.
1: Something in the community for MIPLA. So the latest one was the school collaboration with a Tagai business class. And so they've reached out, I'll do their certificate 3 in business. And so they wanted to do some sort of work experience. So we went to the school and we did a whole process from understand Uda MIPLA customers right through, find out our product, got a budget, make it a budget. And then the whole class then worked together to create a product, and I'll be making this new fishing shirt. And that one including all of the new designs, everything. All we do the artwork, all we select the fabric and the shirt. Yeah, now. So we're ready to bring out the shirt, and I'll use them plus skills from the course of the Certificate 3 in Business to raise some money. And the money and the profits go towards them plus formally at the end of the year. So it's been a good, fun process learning with Empla, and to give Empla the opportunity to see and create something in a business and give Empla hands-on real-world experience. And the big event tomorrow night, up at 6 here with PK Hall, they get to finally share that shirt and the work that they've done with the community, sell the shirt and raise the funds for the Empla event.
2: I mentioned here that you brought along Bobby this morning. So, Bobby, welcome to the program. So, Kasagar for families there outside, what name role do you, Zaget, you make him within Salty Monkeys?
3: Well, my role within Salty Monkeys is managing the merchandise range. I previously done that before I stepped away and sort of focused on some self-development. But I reached out to Bola, I think maybe 3 weeks ago. I was over west in the Kimberleys where I work, and Bola presented an opportunity to come back up home to come join and help this promotion night for them high school students and release their masterpiece. But I think there'll be a few sneak peeks of upcoming episodes.
1: Three there, and well, Bobby always will never talk himself up, but Bobby's always been the one leading all of our markets with them sales, with them products for MIPLA. So we thought, well, we might be able to bring the best in the business in. The other thing too is Bobby's done a lot of the programs that we run, so the youth programs, everything. All of the stuff that we did, all the creativity on what we deliver, become from brains of them of some of the activities and what we can do for help develop the youth. So that's why we bring them come for help out.
2: So if the kids have designed the shirts, what was your part in all of this?
1: We never really had to do too much except for be a part of the whole process and give them that real world experience. So we use our sourcing sort of suppliers and everything, but the design, every decision will be come through, it was left for them to make that decision. Even when we sit down there and look at what can we buy for sell where island, Dempla been go through 10 different products, brainstorming, then all be vote as a collective, all be pick the shirt for design them, and they had the full reasons behind the shirt, a full storytelling too, because you must have meaning behind every small element. So if anybody want to see that and learn about the shirt and understand, I'll go get to share that on the night here tomorrow. Otherwise we'll have some limited one M for those who are interested for buy the shirt. We'll have some stock there for place an order in, but why, basically first in, first serve, and all that proceeds go for support Templar.
2: That one been a good idea, I guess, you know, to have them picnic doing. From what you, what are you two describing there? It's I guess about building capacity, blow Yumi communities and the people, because you did some drone work out there in some of the communities. Speaking of which, where are you with another walk Blue Yupla?
1: Well, I mean, we got a lot of work and a lot of the stuff. You always focus back here. So the last one, I mean, this week, I have a keynote presentation where Port Douglas around search and rescue.
2: Mm.
1: So for those who don't know, I got a role as an aviation fire and rescue. And so using them skills, and before time, I've been inside with Defense Force. So we've done a lot of that work to understand and have that experience in that field. So I've been basically talk about how we can use technology, we're a community, for everything. So we hear a lot of people, even right down to parliament level there, talk about Torres Strait need local-led solutions.

0: him and do all of this work to support and add another layer of whether it's around marine safety, which is why another reason why we got AMSA marine safety event to promote and be a part of that
1: tomorrow.
0: And so we're up here to be a part of that as well, because we believe in safety for our people. And as we travel with Solota, we want our families to make it home, come home, and 1M. So we're pushing that there. But we've had experience with the drone technology we talked about before. We use them for them beach cleanup. But the same drones, we can use it for community safety, help with a situational awareness around the Torres Strait. And the big thing for me is, why don't we give it to the people where them place will call them home? The local knowledge is there. We think that we can be able to provide the better information or intelligence for them departments, whether it's Border Force, Defense Force. You see, Templar, they're already an island. No, let Templar fly come. That's what we believe in Salty Monkeys, because no one will go care about this place more than Mipla. All can fly come inside and make all big talk here, but I think all go fly out. Let the rest here, we also all call it home, to be a part of the solution and add an extra layer of the technology that we can use now. We can afford to do this, and we can pretty much start right away. So let's be a part of the whole solution with them kind things as well, using the technology.
1: And you've seen it in your time in Defense Force. So give us an example of, like, say, for example, the security thing which you alluded to before there, about how you can look after communities, because this is an area where Iminanalka and Big 40 something plus, and how many hundred islands out there, a couple of hundred or something. So if we have the eyes and the ears, what are the capabilities of those technologies from, you know, from a
0: community? Well, there you bespeak. Torres Strait, 48,000 square kilometers, so another kind of big area. And we got over 200 islands. And we got communities spread across this whole place. The advantage today, we got technology, right? Mipla can use them. We can afford to use it too. So I'm not trying to say this kind, we should take over, because you got larger assets, all them big airplanes, all of the large vessels go come and support all of our operations. I just saying Mipla can be there first. While the employer getting the planes ready or them boats go come back to support whatever's happening, we can already be a part of this. The technology we have today, that good that we can have eyes in the skies from anywhere we're Torres Strait and provide information, go back straight away. They're already asking that from Mipla, or saying, if you look something, report them. Well, we can do it at a professional level too now. And we know we got, well, we got Sapa here. We talk about Templar. They're doing the jobs and them kind thing here as well. And then obviously ramping that up. But I see too, well, we can have also another non-government funded level that we can have a small local business that's capable of doing this stuff. And so we're trying to push that side too and say, well, you're doing that big job, you've got the big budget, we can do it now. Technology is now, we can fly a drone without even being there. That's the capability now. We can even fly them from somewhere else. So for example, if we're talking about Torres Strait region, we can make a small setup here, like a hub, like a command center or operation center with TI, but we can fly them drone anyway. So even if you, let's just say Central Islands, you got small island, all can place a drone on one of them small island, uninhabited islands, but all can control them from one of the main communities and fly them there for look around, make sure everything's safe. They can use it for their marine safety, illegal activities, or even monitor them play areas like them, one of them environmental work, them kind. So the application can be used for all kind thing. And the beauty is it's easy for use. People can learn for making them thing. And it's affordable. If we're talking about the cost of one of them small setups, it's probably less than what it costs for one of them airplane for do one lap around a Torres Strait. So maybe cut away one airplane, you give somebody a job, from one flight. But we're not saying replace the employer, we're just saying let's give us the opportunity for a local

0: operations where Mi'kmaq people run and make the decisions to help support the bigger picture.
1: Yep. All right, we can go on and on. Now, tell us about tomorrow night. What's happening?
2: So tomorrow night, we'll be showcasing a few sneak peeks, like we said before, for upcoming episodes. So we encourage community to come along, support the high school students with their initiative there to raise some funds for their graduation. And yeah, you can purchase one of their masterpieces there. It'll be, you know, designed. There'll be popcorn, drinks, stuff like that to come along. And, you know, we're also going to have, in between them clips, we'll be having quizzes. So plenty of prizes to be won and plenty of fun to, you know, have some laughs. Competitiveness.
1: Too good.
3: Wow, not good event. So if those who don't
0: know, tomorrow upper six we got kickoff, so maybe come a little bit earlier if you wanna get in and be a part of all of the fun and games and watch them new episodes. So we got three new sneak peek episodes. Upper six you go start at the PK hall there. So come along, join in, enjoy the new content for Salty Monkeys episodes. But also support the shirts, get in first and have some fun. We got all online quizzes there. Everyone can participate and have some fun.
1: Too good. All right. Anything else?
0: No, we're just looking forward to all of this. We got that few programs there, but please come say hello when we play and
2: well, come support the kids.
1: All right. The employer, they're important people there. And don't forget families that's on at the Port Kennedy Hall tomorrow evening starting at 6:30. Them to speak here. Yagarmina Bigeso for coming on the program today. All the best and happy to catch up again next time.
0: As always.
1: All right. That's all.

So yes, once again, official launch of the Straight Designs shirt in collaboration with Salty Monkeys, happening this evening at 6:30 p.m. LaPorte Kennedy Hall. You got a limited edition, so don't miss out. And some of the profits is going back to donating to the formal. But there will be a movie premiere as well, launch of the new episodes of the stories for Salty Monkeys. So once again, official launch of the Straight Design shirt. Yeah, on this evening at 6:30 p.m. LaPorte Kennedy Hall.

0: Good afternoon to wherever you may be tuning in from. Hope you guys are enjoying your play afternoon so far. 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
1: Come on, lay it on them, ladies and gentlemen. Weren't they terrific? Woo! Woo! That was beautiful. Weren't they beautiful? All right.

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It's the voice of the Torres Strait.

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I am Mia Balaluki, your host, from 5 to 6, and we got some good tracks heading you play away here. 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
1: 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I mean, I said.

0: More music heading your way. Hope you're enjoying your afternoon so far. We're well over the halfway mark now of the drive show.
1: Until I tell them, go lay. Ready, black, pondy block. Me not knife, you know me.

And this will come to the end of my shows for today. Thank you for keeping me company. From myself and the team, we hope you have a great rest of your evening. And I'll see you back here same time, same station with The Drive Show.

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1: Hey, do you like this kind of music? Roxanne, Roxanne, all she wanna do is party all night. Or you might be into music of this nature. Baby, you blow my mind, blow my mind. I wanna make a love to you, baby. But when it comes to Torres Strait traditional,

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0: always remember our summer in Hawaii. 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
1: Yes.

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And there is nothing I can do about this loneliness I feel when we're apart. And I stop and curse the darkness and the distance, and then your face I see. And when I look into your eyes, I see.

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He's another deadly song on Radio 4MW.

you gotta do, honey, is kind of stand in one spot. Wiggle around just a little bit. And that's when you got to. Yeah. Now let's go one time.

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0: Peter, I don't know about the barbecue stand. What about the Grand Hotel? Wasn't that...
1: Yeah, Grand Hotel.
0: In TI?
1: Yeah.
0: But did you like the Grand, or did you prefer the Federal, or did you like both?
1: I liked the Grand.
0: Did you?
1: It's closer to my house.
0: Oh, is it? Well, we don't have to walk so far.
1: Just walk over, look, bump.
0: Well, let's go there.
1: Yeah.
0: Yeah? Okay.
1: Brett, we're going now. We're going to Federal. Goodbye.

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3: Fine.
2: And by the way, when are you coming home? 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

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It's the voice of the Torres Strait.

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We're all being initiated. Life initiates you every day. 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That was where it all came from.

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Comfort of belonging and all that belonging brings. Anger on the street corner, chaos on the beat. Billions of arguments in light speed. Disagreeable, distasteful, debauched, and disgraceful. Disunity, humanity, dismissed collective destinies. Pursuing filthy liqueur dreams built on fantastical epiphanies. Revealing revelations that cut deep to the heart of me. Feel this, feel that, express this, fall flat. Decisions, choices, innumerable voices, ghosting everything you do. Decisions, choices, innumerable voices.

Whenever you look, there are little trolls hiding under the bridge or behind a grassy knoll. Always without desire, we must be found. If it's deep mystery, we would sound. But if desire always within us be, it's out of fringe, is all we shall see. The course and nature of things is such that what was in front is now behind. What warmed anon, we're freezing fine. Strength is of weakness and off the spoil. The store in ruins mocks our toil.

0: You know, and yeah, and I proved to myself that fucking anything can happen. 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

0: Radio 4MW would like to inform our listeners that there are a few changes to our programs this morning. We will start our morning show after 10 a.m. with a live broadcast from the inaugural Health Expo down at Anzac Park today. We apologise for any inconvenience to our listeners.
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I've heard people say that too much of anything is not good for you, baby. But I don't know about that. As many times as we've loved and we've shared love and made love, it doesn't seem to me like it's enough. It's just not enough, baby. It's just not enough.

0: You get funeral notice here for the late Bakari Kara Sabasio, Ni Tamwai. The Requiem Mass will be held on Thursday, 8th of October at 5 p.m. at St. George's Church, Lobamaga, followed by supper at Sabasio Residence, Bamaga, at 7 p.m. The funeral service will be held on Friday, the 9th of October at 10 a.m. Thelo Injinu Community Hall. For more information, you can contact Mrs. Amanda Williams on 0429 499 779, Mrs. Rita Kaitup on 0407 085 373, or Mr. John Arditi on 0456 623 084.
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0: Murray Islands and the Torres Strait owned Castle
1: Otago. Has recognised the legal existence of Aborigines.
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0: 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We will start our morning show after 10 a.m. with a live broadcast from the inaugural Health Expo down at Anzac Park today. 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
1: 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Meriba Wakai.

0: The new Queensland government is fixing the Bruce Highway, delivering more than 140 projects up and down the coast, like the Tyro Bypass and Rocky Ring Road. As we fix our state's most important road, take care, drive to the conditions and get home safely. 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
1: 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All got healthy kai kai and shared lunch, also giveaways and a raffle. And you can join Torres and Cape Hospital and Health staff and local community members talk about health and well-being. For more information there, you can contact 0409 855 273. 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
2: Hi, my name is Patrick Mills. Just wanted to say a big thank you to Radio 4MW for making things possible on air.

a funeral notice here for the late Mr. Sam Olandi Pearson. The families would like to invite families, relatives and friends and community to join of their dearly loved one. The funeral service could be held on the 24th Bloctober, Saturday, Yawitiai. For families wishing to contribute financially, you can pay ID pjps only at gmail.com. For more information, please contact Lenny Baker on 0438 454 483, Ella Chris on 0475 462 128, or Corinne Billy on 0439 302 819. More details will be given at a later date.

Igadate Claimaya for the tombstone unveiling, blow the late Reverend Pili Waigana and late Mrs. Dora Waigana ni wallet. This one could be held on Friday, 20th Blore, November 2026, there where Saibai Island. Invitations to follow. We also have a date claimer for the tombstone unveiling ceremony, blow the late Mrs. Beryl Gaiba Chris ni Annaba. This one will be held on the 21st floor, November 2026, Yahweh TI. Invitations to follow. For more information,

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0: 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Theme, Healthy Bodies, Healthy Community. It's happening down at Anzac Park Yard today from 11 a.m. till 2 p.m. and everyone's welcome. Also got healthy kai kai and shared lunch, also giveaways and a raffle. 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For more information there, you can contact 0409 855 273. 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

0: Radio 4MW would like to inform our listeners that there are a few changes to our programs this morning. We will start our morning show after 10 a.m. with a live broadcast from the inaugural Health Expo down at Anzac Park today. 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

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It's happening down at Anzac Park Yard today from 11 a.m. till 2 p.m. and everyone's welcome. 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

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It's happening down at Anzac Park Yard today from 11 a.m. till 2 p.m. and everyone's welcome. All got healthy kai kai and shared lunch, also giveaways and a raffle. 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

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We will start our morning show after 10 a.m.